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A very good morning. Welcome to Real Mornings right here on 971. My name is Dre. Gonna be keeping you company all the way until 10, playing you nothing but the best mix of music. Right now, you're listening to the best mix of inspirational music with meaningful lyrics right here on 971. 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

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Welcome to Real Mornings. 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

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In the city, Colombo. 971. 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

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Yes, of course. Thank you very much. A very good morning. If you just locked in, you're listening to Real Mornings right here as well, playing you nothing but the best mix of music. Very big hi going out to Salome Cruz on the show. Says, hi, Dre. Wishing you a blessed morning. Enjoying the lovely company and the music. Dedication goes out to my hubby Camillus and all my family members as well, locked on to Real Radio right here on 971. We got Nishantha Gunratna on board as well. Hey, a very good morning to you, Don. How's it going? Hope you're having a great one. Says, hey, Dre. Enjoying your show as well. A very good morning. Lovely music. All hits right here as well. Thank you once again. Dedication goes out to my wife, Nilmini San, Iresh, cousin bro, Mahesh, Jerome, Nishan, and all my friends as well. Locked on to Real Radio right here on 971. Thank you very much, Don. Very big hi going out to very, very specially to Damayanti Kumar on board as well. Says, hi, good morning, Dre. Wishing you a lovely day. Enjoying the awesome mix of music with your cheerful company. Dedication goes out very specially to my daughters, Abby, Aarti, my darling grandkids and dear friends as well, right here on 971. Thanks. Have a lovely day. Thank you very much, Damayanti. Hope you're having a great one right here on 971.

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And if you're celebrating your birthdays, you can be my guest. Let me know all about it as well. Very big hi going out to Pamela Raju on board as well. Says, hey, a very good morning, dear Dre. Enjoying the awesome music with your lovely company as well. God bless you. Thank you very much, Pamela. God bless you too as well. Thank you for keeping locked on to Real Radio. Geeta Dice is on board as well. Says, hey Dre, good morning to you. Enjoying the best mix of music on this lovely morning. Very special dedications goes out to my family and friends locked on to Real Radio right here on 971. That is Diane, Kalkika, Oshan, Aruni, Lakshan, Devin, Ranindu, Senith, Teruka, Tisat, and all my friends locked on to Real Radio right here on 971. Thank you very much, Geeta Dias.

Radio 971. This is the morning show. Thank you once again for keeping it locked on to Real Radio. The post is on. You can drop all your dedications and your shout outs as well on your comments. Verbi Kai going out to Indu De Silva says, hey Dre, good morning. Have a pleasant day. Enjoying the show and God bless you as well. Dedication goes out to my family and friends, everyone listening to Real Radio right here on 971. Thank you very much for keeping it locked on to Real Radio right here on 971. Verbi Kai going out. Very special to Timothy. Big hi to you, buddy. Not forgetting, say a big hi going out. Russell locked on to the show.

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Real Radio 971. Dedication goes out very special to Bernie Gurge. Big hi to you, Bernie. How's it going? Thank you very much for being a part of the show. And hope you're having a great one. Enjoying the show right here on 971. Chitrani Rodrigo, a very good morning to you. Says, hello, Dre. Enjoying your show right here as well. Thank you very much, Chitrani, to you and all your friends out there as well, locked on to Real Radio. Going out very special to Rosemary Shockman. Big hi to you, Rosemary. Nice to have you on board as well. Thank you very much for keeping it locked on to Real Radio right here on 971.

0: Real Radio 971, thank you very much. A very good morning if you just locked in, going all the way to Gaul. Yes, of course, we got Priyani Sinanayake De Silva. Says hi, a very good morning to you, dear Dre. Enjoying your lovely music and wonderful company as always. It's been excellent. Dedication goes out to Melanka, Melanta Jayanta and Priyani Sinanayake De Silva, all the way up Vanchuvela, Gaul. Thank you so much, dear Dre. Wishing you a blessed day. Thank you very much, Priyani, for keeping it locked on to Real Radio right here on 971. Rivka, big hi to you as well. Says good morning, Dre. Enjoying the best mix of music right here on 971. Thank you very much for keeping it locked on to Real Radio. Also, very big hi going out to Mary Correa. Says, hey Dre, good morning to you, and enjoying the best mix of music right here on Real Radio 971. Dedication goes out very specially to Meryl and to your family as well. Thank you, Meryl, for being a part of the show.
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This is Real Mornings. Dedication goes out to Philomena Fernando. Big hi to you, Philomena. Nice to have you on the show. Says, hey, Dre, very good morning to you. Enjoying the best mix of music. Dedication goes out to Prem, Chaya, Natalie, and all my friends. That's Christine, Ryu, Sherin, Patricia, Jans, Gauri, Gunavardhana, Maziha, Damyante Kumar, Nala, Nishanta, Tim, Timothy, Rasika Chandimal, and all my lovely friends that are listening to Real Radio right now. Thank you very much for being a part of the show. Nala, a very good morning to you. Thank you very much for keeping it locked on to Real Radio. Also, a very big hi going out to Srima De Silva. Says, dear Dre, enjoying the best mix music on your show. Dedication goes out to my family and friends as well, locked on to Real Radio. Thank you very much, Srima.

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Ah, yes, there you go. I took a memory to lunch right here on the show. Thank you very much. Keeping it real. A very good morning. Hope you guys are having a great morning. Locked on to Real Mornings right here on 971 Bobby Bear. In front of that, you have Clint Black, The Eagles, Madonna, Clout, all that and more right here on 971 Real Mornings. How's it going? Thank you very much for being a part of the show. Very big hi going out, very specially to loads of people out there as well. Thank you once again. Dedication is also going out very specially to Rukshana. Good morning to you. Russell, the very good morning. Hope you guys are having a great morning. Locked on to Real Mornings. Thank you very much for being a part of the show. Drop your dedications, your shout outs right here, and keep it happening on this beautiful morning right here on 971. Thank you very much. Yes, of course. We got loads of dedications this morning. Thank you very much for being a part of the show. Dropping your dedications, your shout outs right here on Real Mornings. Right in the meantime, also very big hi going out very specially to Ibrahim. Big shout to you as well. Thank you very much. Noel, Manoj, big hi to you guys. Locked on to Real Mornings. Christopher, very good morning to Sugit. Good morning to you. Welcome to Real Mornings right here on 971. Thank you very much for being a part of the show right here. As always, going out to Shanaz. Good morning, Don. Good morning, Derek. Good morning. Thank you guys for being a part of the show. If you haven't dropped your dedications on our Facebook fan page, get on board and make sure to be a part of the show. Drop all your lovely dedications, your shout outs right here, and keep it real on this beautiful morning. Great Monday, hot and bright, beautiful day here in Sri Lanka. It's the 7th of September 2026. Okay, it's already the 7th. All right, welcome back. Thank you once again. Loads of shout outs. Very big hi going out very specially to very big hi going out very specially to Manoj. Good morning to you. Hope you're having a great morning. Locked on to Real Mornings. Going out very specially to Sureshmi. Good morning to you. Win, a very good morning. Joseph, good morning after a long time, man. Thank you very much. You've been a part of Real Mornings right here on 971. Also going out very special to Sudesh. A very good morning to you and all your friends locked on to Real Mornings right here on 971. Thank you very much. Very big hi going out to Carmen and Douglas. Thank you very much, Carmen and Douglas Meerwald. Thank you so much for being a part of the show. That's Carmen and Douglas Meerwald, all the way from Ragama. Hey, good to have you guys locked on to Real Mornings. Douglas, very good morning. Thank you very much for calling. Hope you're having a lovely day enjoying Real Mornings right here on 971. And thank you once again for keeping it real right here, as always.

0: Another classic artist we lost in 2016. Prince. Purple rain. But the music always lives on.
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Pure Radio 971, playing nothing but the best mix of music. Welcome back, and thank you once again for keeping locked on to the show. Good morning. We got loads of shout-outs. We're big hi going out to Jeanette Slammerman. Good morning to you, Jenny. Welcome back. Hope you're having a great morning. Locked on to Real Mornings. Thank you very much for the call. And thank you so much for being a part of Real Mornings. Listen to Real Radio from 6 in the morning. Enjoying the show. Thank you very much. Also going out very specially to Julia. A very good morning to you. Hope you're having a lovely day. George, good morning. Thank you for being a part of the show. George is Uncle Plunkett's friend. Yes, of course. Thank you very much for being a part of the show. Suzanne, good morning to you. Dion, big shout to you. Yes, of course. Kaushalya, good morning to you and all your friends locked on to Real Mornings. Yes, of course. Going on very special. Shanika, big hi to you. Not forget super big hi. Going on to Norwich, good morning. Going on very specially to Philly, good morning to you and all your friends listening to Real Radio. Desmond, good morning. Thank you very much for being a part of the show. Not forget super big hi. Hi, going on to Damien. Big hi to you as well, locked on to Real Radio. Also, a very big hi going out to Damien and Tina all the way from Dubai. Yes, of course. Thank you very much. Listen to Real Radio right here on 971. Thank you, guys, for being a part of the show. Gayathri, good morning. Not forget a very big hi going out to Sandhuni. Good morning to you and all your friends locked on to Real Mornings right here on 971. Going out very special to Charmaine. A very good morning. Thank you once again. Going out very specially to Marshali, a very good morning. To Rianz, Rianzi, a very good morning to you guys as well. Locked on to Real Mornings right here on 971. Puri, good morning to you. Pumi, a very big hi to you. Nadi, big hi to you. Thank you very much for keeping it real. Also going out very specially to Jacinta. Good morning, guys. Hope you're having a great morning. Locked on to Real Mornings right here on 971. Here we go.

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1: Thank you very much. Only welcome back. The Golden Classics. Yes, of course. Time to check out what's on and what's not on your FB dedications and shout-outs. Thank you very much for taking the time and trouble to post them right here as well. I need to load the page. If there are any issues trying to load the page in the morning, yes, of course. But let's see. All right. Very big hi going on. Very special to Dimantha. Good morning to you. Hope you're having a great morning. Locked on to Real Morning says, hey Dre, what's happening, man? Driving and enjoying the best mix of music. Hey, good to have you on board, and thank you very much for keeping it real right here on the show. Good morning. Also very big hi going out, very special to Simone. Good morning to you. Listen to Real Mornings right here on 971. Thank you very much, Simone, for keeping it real right here as always. Narisha, big hi to you and all your friends listening to Real Mornings right here on the show. Good morning, welcome to Real Mornings. Right, in the meantime, dedications also going out very especially to Aish. Good morning to you. Welcome to Real Mornings right here on the show. Dedications also going out very specially to Duncan. Good morning. Thank you very much for being a part of the show right here on 971. Good morning, guys. Very big hi going out very specially to Alex. Good morning. Welcome to Real Mornings right here on 971. Going out very, very specially to Hasanta. Good morning to you. And to all your friends listening to Real Radio right here on 971. Thank you guys for keeping it real as always. Right, in the meantime, ladies and gentlemen, let's check out who is the icebreaker today. Okay, on this beautiful Monday morning, we got a lovely lady who is the icebreaker today. Ladies and gentlemen, put your hands together. She's none other than Ralina Samsudin. Ralina Samsudin, you are the icebreaker right here on Real Mornings. Thank you very much for being a part of the show. Says, very good morning to you, dear Dre. Wishing you a fruitful Monday and a great week ahead. Dedication goes out to Mazia Halaj, Tiluksh Dharatna, Harza Zahir, and all my dear friends and family. Thank you for the music on Real Mornings and your awesome company. As always, much love and blessings to you all. Thank you guys for being a part of Real Mornings. Right, in the meantime, we got Gauri Gunwardhan on the show. Good morning, Gauri. Welcome to Real Mornings. Good morning, Dre. Dedication goes out to Lal, Dinit, and Sachin Gunawardana. Thanks. Have yourself a great day. Thank you very much, Gauri, for keeping it real right here on 971. Chandi Vitanagay is on the show. Hello, Dre. Very good morning to you, dear. Wishing you a beautiful Monday and a brand new week ahead. Enjoying Real Mornings. Dedication goes out to my lovely family all in Mirihana and my friends. Say hi to Mazia Halaj all the way from Morochua. Fezwi Samsudin from Mount Lavinia. Thanks. Have a wonderful day. God bless you guys. Thank you very much for being a part of the show. Lauren Pierce is on board as well. Thank you very much, Lauren, all the way from the beautiful hill country. No, really, locked on to Real Mornings right here on the show. Says, good morning, dearest Dre. Greetings and blessings for a blissful Monday and a great week ahead. Enjoying the perfect blend of music and tunes with your pleasant company. Dedication goes out to Dana Thilakaratna Savitri Piris. Thank you so much, dear Dre, for obliging. Much love coming your way. Thank you very much, Lorraine. It's a pleasure having you on the show. Good morning. Welcome to Real Mornings. As always, thank you very much for being a part of Real Radio. Right, in the meantime, Yvonne Direx Wednesday is on the show. Good morning, Dre. Have a nice day and awesome day as well. Thank you very much. Blessed week ahead. Thank you very much, Yvonne, for keeping it real right here on 971. Thank you once again for being a part of Real Mornings. Right, in the meantime, Judy Costa is on the show. Good morning, dear Dre. Wishing you a wonderful day. Dedication goes out to Stefan and Jackie, Christina, Princess Rachel, Jason, Kiara, and baby Rihanna as well. Locked on to Real Mornings. Christine Ronasinghe is on the show. Good morning, Dre. A blessed Monday to you and to your family. We'll join you at 10:30. Have a great day. Thank you. God bless you. Thank you very much, Christine, for keeping it real right here on 971. Christine Ronasinghe, all the way from down under Australia. Very good afternoon to you. Enjoying the show right here as always. Christine Kaduka is also on the show. Hi, Dre. Good morning and a happy week ahead. Dedication goes out to Jackie, Shanice, and Kenny. Thanks. Have yourself a super duper wonderful day. Irobi Pierce is on the show. Good morning, dear Dre. Wishing you a happy Monday. Dedications to Ninesh, Hiroshan, Traveling, Sachini. Thank you so much for keeping it real. Ram Nayan is on board as well. Says, good day, Dre. Pamela Raju is on the show. Very good morning, dear Dre. Dedication goes out to my sons, Roshan and Charles, and daughter-in-law, Priya. Grandkids, Panisha, Radisha, Oling Abjabi, Happy Douglas from Jaila. Thanks. Have a wonderful Monday. God bless you. And thank you very much for being a part of the show. We got Annette Fernando on board as well. Good morning to you, Annie. How's it going? Welcome to Real Mornings. Hope you're having a lovely morning. Enjoying Real Morning right here on 971. Says a very good morning, dear Dre. Wishing you a blessed and a fabulous Monday. Thank you for the awesome gospel and the wonderful music. Dedication to Meg's listening in, and Dawn and Anne. Wishing them too a blessed Friday and an exciting weekend. Thank you very much for being a part of the show right here on 971. Elvis Kulma is on board as well. Says a very good morning to you, Elvis. Welcome to Real Mornings. Mazia Halaj is on board as well. A glorious morning, great day, and a happy new week to you as well, dear Dre. Mazia Halaj, all the way from Murtu. Please dedicate to my dearest friends Ruth Dikratz from Melbourne, Chandi Vitanagi of Miriam, and Imali Vijayvardhan of Colombo 5, Renina Samsudin of Colombo 3, Damayanti Kumar of Colombo 6, Philomena Fernanda of Jaila, and Patricia Pereira of Kandana. Thank you, and may your entire week be blessed and blissful. Thank you very much. You too as well, Mazia. Welcome to Real Mornings right here on 971. Good to have you on the show. Dedication is also going out very special to Scarlett Shockman all the way from down under Australia. Good afternoon to you, Scarlett. Welcome to Real Radio. Says, good morning, Dre. Have a great week ahead. Thanks for the music. Thank you very much for being a part of Real Mornings. Thank you. Yes. Very high going out very specially to Azmin Hanifa on board as well. Good morning to you, Azmin. Welcome to Real Radio. Says, good morning, friends. Real Mornings. Love and chat. Yes, of course. Music dedication to my family. Take care. Stay safe. Azmin Hanifa from the hill capital of Kandy. All right. Rocking it coast to coast, man. Thank you very much. Bernie Gruge is on board. Good morning to you. Welcome to Real Mornings, Bernie. Thank you very much for being a part of Real Mornings. Patricia Pereira is on the show. Good morning to you, Patricia. Welcome to Real Radio. Yes, says, very good morning, dear Dre. Wishing you a happy Monday and a great week. Joining you on Real Mornings and enjoying the great mix of music and your great company. Dedication goes out to Charles, Shiran, Sundar, Dinesh, Lucky, my precious grandkids, me and Krishi. Also to my wonderful friends. Thanks, Trey. Loads of love from my family. Stay safe and be blessed right here on 971. Here we go. Here lives in the news. The power of love right here on 971.

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0: All right, getting back to all your lovely dedications this morning on our Facebook fan page. First of all, very big hi going out very, very specially to Bakat Ramadani. Big shout to you. Thank you very much for being a part of the show right here on 971. All the way from Pakistan, listening to Real Radio, says, good morning, Trey. Enjoying your show. Thank you very much. Rima De Silva, hey, good to have you on this lovely Monday morning. How's it going? Hope you're having a lovely day. Enjoying Real Morning. Says, hey, dear Trey, very good morning to you. Have a beautiful day. Thank you very much. Wish you the same as well. Have yourself a super duper. A wonderful Monday, okay? Nishant Gundrotha is on the show. Very good morning, dear.

time to see if we got more dedications and shout outs. Okay, so while it's been refreshed, today we got a lovely lady as the icebreaker today. Yes, of course, on this hot and bright, beautiful Monday morning here in Colombo. Thank you very much for listening to Real Radio. Ladies and gentlemen, we got the icebreaker lady. It was Rolina Samsudeen. And here we go with Rolina Samsudeen's request as well. Because we promised you we'll play you a request as well. If you are the icebreaker, you stand a chance to listen to your favorite song right here on the show. So get on board and keep enjoying the best mix of music. Here we go, Rolina, with your song.

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Welcome back and thank you once again for giving locked on to Real Radio. Lovely track, thank you for being part of Real Mornings right here on 971. Shinsuke, good morning to you and to all your friends locked on to Real Radio. Hope you're having a great morning. Listen to the show, thank you very much. And our very specially to Nadine, good morning to you and all your friends locked on to Real Radio. Right in the meantime, let me see if we got more dedications and shout outs right here on the show. Oh yes, we got loads today as well, thank you very much. Very big hi going out very very specially to Shanaz Naleem on the show. Good morning to Shanaz, welcome to Real Radio, thank you very much for being a part of the show. Also very big hi going out to Mazia Halaj, send me a thank you message, thank you with all my heart. You're welcome Mazia, thank you so much for being a part of the show. Radina Samsudin has also sent me a thank you message, thank you so much dear Dre for the lovely dedication, really appreciate it. Stay safe and be blessed as always, thank you very much.

Carolina for keeping it real and sending all the beautiful messages right here. Patricia Rodrigo has also sent me a thank you message. Thank you very much, Patricia, for your thank you message. Dedication is going out very specially to Malcolm and Monica Pollux on the show. Good morning, Malcolm. Welcome to Real Radio. Hope you're having a lovely morning enjoying Real Radio. Thank you very much, Malcolm, for keeping it real and dropping me a call right here as well and enjoying the best mix of music. Good to have you on the show. And God bless you guys. Thank you very much for being a part of Real Mornings. Right, in the meantime, very big hi going out very specially to Rashmi. Good morning to you. Welcome to Real Mornings right here on 971. Thank you very much. Here we go. This is Queen Radio Gaga, ladies and gentlemen, right here on the show.

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Ariel Speedwagon right here on the show. Good morning. Welcome back. Thank you once again for keeping it real as always. Very big hi going out very, very specially to the Shanta. Good morning to you and all your friends locked on to Real Mornings right here on 971. Thank you very much, guys, for being a part of Real Mornings. Right, in the meantime, dedication is also going out very specially to Sandini. Good morning to you. Welcome to the show, Nigel. A very good morning. And to you and all your friends locked on to Real Mornings right here on 971. Right. In the meantime, that's about it. Time's up for me to move out of the studio. Hope you guys had a great one as well. Locked on to Real Mornings. Thank you very much for all the lovely dedications. Your shout outs right here on the show. Keep it real as always. And thank you very much. Keep enjoying the best mix of music right here on 971 Real Radio. Playing you the magic when it comes to music. All the best, all hits and no misses right here. Okay, keeping your toes tapping, keeping you going, keeping you entertained right here with the best mix of music. So, hey, until I talk to you again tomorrow at the same place, same time, take care. God bless you all. Have yourself a super duper wonderful Monday.

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Welcoming you to a lovely Monday afternoon. Yeah, time is the healer, time moves on, they say. Time does not wait for anyone. Your time is 30 minutes past 12. I'm gonna be with you all the way till 5 o'clock, playing you the best mix of music and bringing you the news, and of course, making sure that there are no more cheers, but always cheers. Yes, my love through every song right here in my playlist. So, it's a lovely Monday. Of course, it's hot, it's humid, so keep yourself dehydrated and take it easy. 30 minutes past 12 is your time. Good afternoon.

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0: You're listening to the number one retro music station, playing you only the golden classics on a lovely Monday. Hope you're enjoying. And of course, yeah, it's the time for some news. So here we go. Second Metrobus depot commences operation in Kadabata. And EU and expertise, France launch initiative to strengthen environmental journalism in Sri Lanka. Reservoir water levels drop to 47% amid dry weather. 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CBSL rates US dollar selling rate steady at ₹332. UN finds little progress on justice in Sri Lanka. Unique demonstrations in Europe promotes Sri Lanka tourism. Lightning adversary. Met Department issues red alerts for 7 districts. Police warn of scam targeting GoPay. Traffic fine system. And second Metrobus depot commences operation in Kadavata. 5-day national dengue eradication programs announced. 6 dead, several feared, trapped after building collapses in India. Army commander visits family of soldiers killed in final stages of war. And car crashes into safety fence on Southern Express Highway. Ice narcotics found in bags of road accident victims. Sajit urges unified resilience framework for democracy, economy and climate. Sri Lanka Airlines cancels Jakarta service amid Anak Krakatoa volcano eruption. Sun directly above 6 cities of Sri Lanka today. Second phase of third school term begins today. SJP attends UNP 80th anniversary commemoration. Afternoon showers expected in some parts of Sri Lanka today. Traveling to Thailand, major visa changes for Sri Lankans from September 15th. AKD wanted a referendum of 20A in position. Opposition, why not? 422A now, Sajit says. These are the headlines from the Newswire website for you. And yes, let's get back to more music. And your time right now is 50 minutes past 2. This is your man, Marcus. Stay tuned.
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2: 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Not only does it have world-recognized universities, Thailand is a country that has a great sense of hospitality and a friendly atmosphere. 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

0: Presenting a revolutionary opportunity for all Sri Lankan students to gain an international university experience of the highest standards.
1: This is what one of the students currently studying in Thailand has to say.
2: Hi, my name is John. I'm currently pursuing my business management degree in Thailand. This is literally the best decision I've made. That's because Thailand has some of the best universities in the world where you can choose from a wide range of degree programs to suit your future plans. And it's super affordable. And you're always just few miles away from amazing tourist attractions, which is amazing. Coming to Thailand for my higher studies was a piece of cake, thanks to global university partners, from choosing a university to processing documents. Call them up on 0718 492 492 or 0711 327 777.

Yeah, and that's gonna be the final song of yeah, my show. Thank you so much for all the love, and of course, looking forward to talk to you all, just like today, tomorrow as well. So yes, do stay tuned. Thank you so much for making a Real Radio a part of your life in the mornings, in the afternoons, and in the nights, 24/7, 365, keeping the past alive and always with you, no matter what, whether it's rain or storms, with you in your prayers. And when it's time to get back to work, here we are with the songs playing, ringing through the airwaves. Yes, a humble radio station from Colombo to the world on www.trioradio.lk and all across the island on 97.1. Yeah! Everybody, hold the vibe. It's on Real Radio. And close your eyes and feel the rhythm. Peace and love. It's time for me to say goodbye. So as I always say, this world is a very confused place, so always be that positive impact. And as just like Michael Jackson says, there's a place in your heart, and I know that it is love. So may that love shine light in this dark world, and may this dark world be a better place for you, for me, and to all the lovely little children who'll be taking over as soon as we say goodbye. Stay elevated, inspire somebody. It's your man Marcus signing out. We've got Jason Bond right here to drive you all back home safe and sound. And I'll talk to you next time. Adios.

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Good evening, everybody. Welcome to The Drive. It's a Monday. We've got a really good show for you. Hope you had a great weekend and you're ready to drive home. We've got Let Loose lined up for you in a bit. Something from Madonna, Four Tops, some great music, and we're taking your dedications as well. All you have to do is post it up on our Facebook fan page right after this. Good evening.

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2: This is truly amazing.

Very special out to everybody on the move this Monday evening. It's a beautiful Monday as well. We've got a special dedication out to Gertrude Seneviratne, wishing you a fantastic Monday as well and all the very best. Hello, Sheriff Dean, Zahim Dean. Hope you're having a great Monday. And Monday blessings out to Annette Fernando as well. We have our listeners in Nigombo listening in. Very special hello out to Nihal, Nimali, Shinali, Ashan, Tanya, and Felix as well. Also special hello out to Elvis Coolmare, wishing you all the very best this Monday. And also special hello out to Damayanti Kumar as well. We also have a special one out to Stefan, Jackie, Christina, Princess Rachel, Jason, Kara, and baby Rihanna as well. Out to you very specially from Judy Costa. Right, keep the dedications coming in. We have some interesting drive time stories. We've got the best music as well. Now, if your son or daughter has finished their A-levels or O-levels and looking forward for further studies, they're looking for a wonderful career ahead, they need to decide on the right university, right? It's all about how a university transforms you into a person who is ready for their careers and their lives ahead, right? So just imagine graduating out of a wonderful university with knowledge, with skills, a proper mindset, proper exposure. Now, as you know, everything is changing in the world, right? 39% of skilled workers rely on change, right? Employers are looking for technology, different skills, human capabilities, creative thinking, leadership, collaboration. That is why ESOF Uni has introduced something called Elevate 360, right? Where they are preparing students to walk the talk, better way of putting it. In fact, be ready. They're ready for anything. They can face the world. 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A degree proves what a student has learned, but with Elevate 360, you can become, you can transform yourself beyond education. 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Something from Let Loose.

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Very special out to Arcela listening to us right now. Wishing you a fantastic Monday evening. Also, Rochelle listening to us as well now. Some great news from the Colombo Stock Exchange. The All Share Price Index moving up 79.28 points, jumping up to 21,474. The S&P SL20 Index also jumping up 27.55 points and closing the day at 6,023. This happened just before the weekend, actually. So good stuff. We would like to see more of this and the stock market moving upwards as well. Let's hope for the best. Right, keep the dedications coming in. We've got some great music. We've got the drive time stories lined up for you as well as you drive. But something now from the

Now that is going very specially out to our listeners who are stuck in traffic this evening. Hope you're doing extremely well on a Monday, actually, I was about to say. Okay, we've got a special dedication out to Bernie Guruge, wishing you a fantastic Monday. Also, special hello out to Stan, listening to us as well. And special hello out to Surain. Some unbelievable things took place during the weekend. Our very own Ramesh Tarangapatirage was crowned Diamond League champion in Brussels, right? This was after his javelin throw went over 89.04 meters. Taranga thanks Sri Lankans for all the support. So wonderful stuff, really great. We'd like to see more of that. Right, keep the dedications rolling in. We're getting back to some more music. Also, we've got some drive time stories. We've got a sports news coming your way later on as well.

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0: very special out to everybody on the High Level Road. I believe there's a little bit of traffic. Also, special hello out to Shane Mars and Chantel listening in as well. It's 5:51. Now, listen to this story. US President Donald Trump shocked the world with his latest statement. Earlier, he said the Strait of Hormuz was under US control, right? Then he said Lake Ontario was now Lake America and was US territory, right? Now, yesterday, he went on a little further and said the moon was also a part of US territory. So a lot of social media users had all kinds of things to say, but there could be a very good reason why he said that. What do you say? I think there could be more voters on the moon for his party than there are in the US. What do you say?
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2: Fourth, fifth generation, and we have been in politics for the last 100 years. So it has been very, it has been up and down for us. But I think I'm very proud.
1: From the producers of Arjun Mahendran's Great Escape and Basil Evading Arrest comes another thriller, Airbus Namo, now in cinemas.

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1: I'm too sexy for my love, too sexy for my love, love's going to leave.

very especially out to Rochelle listening to us right now. Wishing you all the very best. It's a Monday. Hope you're having a pleasant drive. Later on, we're going to talk to you about Elevate 360, a program introduced by ESOF Uni. You know, this is just phenomenal. They will really guide you. They will make sure the moment you get out of university, you don't just get out with qualifications, but genuinely ready for the world. So they call it Elevate 360. We'll talk about that. You can call Unisoft, sorry, you can call ESOFT Uni on 0769-000-4004 more details. While you're doing that, we're bringing on something now from this man.

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bringing us into the second hour and starting things off. It's Simple Minds. Good evening, everybody. Welcome to The Drive. Got a really good show as you drive home Monday evening. The traffic can be bad, right? But we've got the music. Tina Turner, some John Paul Young coming at you. We've got some classics from the 90s. We're also taking your dedications. And we've got some interesting drive time stories.

It's that time again. Time to step on it. Your destination is home. The Drive with Jason Bond, 009 on Real Radio 971.

Welcome back, everybody. Good evening. This is The Drive. Special hello out to Siraj listening to the show as well. This is The Drive. Now, you can send us your dedication. All you have to do is post it up on our Facebook fan page, or you can call us up and we'll get into all those dedications. Some

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0: Very special to Trehan listening to us right now. He's enjoying music. Thank you for choosing Real Radio 971 as you drive home as well. It's a beautiful evening. Now, just always remember that ESOF Uni have come up with this amazing program. They call it Elevate 360, right? Where you don't just graduate with a degree, you are ready to face the world. They've come up with a wonderful plan that involves knowledge, skills, proper mindset, professional grooming, industry exposure as well, and so many opportunities after this program. So we'll talk a little bit more about that. It's the special program from ESOF Uni. They call it Elevate 360. If you like more details, you can call them up 076-900-400. Now, over the weekend, the government announced that illicit substances will be banned being served during any school big match or any school event. And under this new directive, any event using the logo of the school or the name of the school will be considered a school event, right? Serving illicit substances will be strictly prohibited, right? So watch out for that. The next time you go for a big match, keep that in mind. Actually, the reason they're doing this is because the Education Ministry realized that spectators start behaving like Argentinian soccer players after they lose a match. So they've taken this into serious consideration.
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Hope you're safe, everything under control. Special hello out to Anushi as well. Now, just before the weekend, MP Dharma Rajapaksa was arrested and taken to the state prison under Section 149 of the Anti-Corruption Act 9 of 2023. Now, Narmal had been involved in taking a bribe of 100 million rupees at the time of purchase of an airline Airbus. Now, the SLPP has condemned this arrest as violation of democracy and that it was politically motivated. Actually, democracy was violated many, many years ago when we were taken or sent into bankruptcy, right? But really, if you are somebody who's well-educated and you are ready for the world, you have been transformed, then you can avoid all this going into politics and making a total fool of yourself because you don't know the subject. This can be avoided if you go to the right university. And now today, universities are doing much more than just giving you a degree, right? eSoft Uni has come up with this amazing program. 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Right, with that, we're getting back to the music. Something from Donna Summer.

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The 70s, the 80s, and the 90s. 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

0: 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Presenting a revolutionary opportunity for all Sri Lankan students to gain an international university experience of the highest standards.
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Very special out to everybody on the move this evening. If you're still traffic, well, stuck, I should say, stuck in traffic. Can't even say it properly. So much excitement, right? If you're still stuck in traffic, do not worry about a thing. We've got the music for you. We have a special dedication out to my sons, Roshan and Charles, daughter-in-law Priya, and grandkids, Pranisha and Renisha in Abu Dhabi, and hubby Douglas from Jail, out to you very specially from Pamela Raju. Right, this is out very specially to Janet Sleverman. She's had a wonderful weekend. Looking forward to this new week as well. Wishing you all the very best.

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Keep it real.

Good evening, everybody. Welcome to the third and final hour of The Drive. What a start there from Danny Wilson. Right, we've got Wanda Shepherd for you in a bit. Something from Rick Astley, Kim Wilde, some Krista Berg as well, and some classics coming your way, actually. We are taking your dedications as well. All you have to do is post it up on our Facebook fan page. We've got the sports news in a bit. Good evening.

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Welcome back, everybody. Thank you for listening to The Drive. Keep those dedications rolling in. We'll get into all of that. But got to tell you this, right? A lot of people are thinking about their future, right? That's very important. It could be about your future, your children's future. But just imagine, I mean, going to university, and today it's not just about qualifications. You need to transform yourself into a person who is ready for the career ahead. So many changes, right? So many things happening in the world. And today, what is it that employers are looking for? They're looking for technical skills, human capabilities, creative thinking, leadership, collaboration. All that is very, very important. That is why ESOF Uni has come up with this amazing plan. It's called Elevate 360, right? They will, well, first of all, you don't just graduate with a qualification. They will groom you in a way that you are ready to face any job interview or any job. You can do it really well with this new program that they've introduced. They call it Elevate 360. So your skills, proper mindset, professional grooming, industry exposure, all that comes into play. And then all of a sudden, you've got so many opportunities coming your way, career opportunities, global pathways as well, only if you choose the right university. And ESOF Uni, they've got it. They're committed. They know exactly what they're doing. Call them up. 076-900-4000 is the number to ring. Right, with that, we're getting straight into sports news. The Sri Lankan women doing extremely well, beating Bangladesh. Congratulations. In fact, it was a really good 48 of 37 balls. Sorry, 33 balls from Harshita. Bangladesh 114 for 8 in 20 overs. The Sri Lankans getting to their target without losing any wickets. Superb. And in 19.2 overs as well. So good stuff, Sri Lanka. Very well done. Now, the US Open is underway. We're into third round, and this is what has been happening. In fact, Pegula beat Thurston 6-3, 6-4. That's the women's knockout stage. Navarro beating Kalinskaya 6-4, 6-2. So easy matches there. And then 8-seeded Shelton

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Only the Golden Classics.

Krista Berg, feeling a little bit emotional. Final bit here on the show. We've got to say hello out to our listeners in India, very especially to Mr. Monk. He's got a very, very good ear for music and he's been listening. Thank you for choosing Real Radio 971. 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Right, according to the Met Department, expect some rain during the next few days. The rains are coming, everybody. In fact, temperature going up tomorrow, up to 31 degrees Celsius. So just a little bit warm during the afternoon. Humidity levels also very high, going up to 64%. But temperature should drop down to 26 degrees Celsius. And some rain expected tomorrow and the day after as well. So rain on the cards. Watch out for that.

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That's Natalie Cole. Thank you for listening to The Drive. It's been an absolute pleasure hosting you this evening. I'll be back tomorrow. We've got a fantastic show as usual. Tuesday's edition of The Drive. And I'm going to leave you with this track from Jessica Falker. Stay right where you are. More great music on the way. Make sure you're on Real Radio 971. It's goodbye. Good night from me.

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0: Presenting a revolutionary opportunity for all Sri Lankan students to gain an international university experience of the highest standards.
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